lips, ruby blue, never speak a sound. And you are so gay with Parisian demands. You can run around. Your view of society screws up my mind like you'll never know. Lead me away, come inside, see my mind in collapse.

0: 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We're already playing the music. 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

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Can I tell?

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ago, when I was a young boy, I saw that movie, Mutiny on the Bounty. Stared my idol, Madame Brandy, and I felt a yearning for that great adventure. So many nights I woke up out of a dream of blue sea, white sand, paradise blue.

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1: Ladies and gentlemen, get ready for DJ Kickin'